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0: 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And I needed to turn it up some.
1: 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Charlotte's Blood for New Hip Hop and R&B each and every day. Every day we're hanging out right here in Spratt Street. Each and every hour we've been hanging out.
0: Yeah.
1: Every hour we've been hanging out.

0: like MC No-No. It was crazy. They definitely went in. Shout out to this young man right here who just stopped through.
1: Let me tell you, when I saw him walking up, I got so excited. I was so excited. Tell the people, Larry.
0: My man Keith Sweat.
2: What's going on, Big Larry?
0: What's up, Mr.
2: Man, glad to be here, man. I'm glad to be here, man. And hey, I wanted to send a shout out to you because, man, all these years you've been doing this, looking out for the community. Man, I'm proud of you, man. Just keep up the good work. I want to shout out some associate workers at Gaston College.
0: Okay.
2: And some of the students, if you're listening right now, come to the Charlotte area. We're on Spratt Street. Make a donation today.
0: That's what's up, man. And I just said that I just moved to Gaston County. So shout out to all my residents and all my friends and my neighbors down there in Gaston County. You down there at Gaston College?
2: Yes, sir.
0: Oh, man, that's what's up. They learning from the best.
2: Yeah, thank you, man. I appreciate that. I'm learning from the best, too, man. Thank you, Larry.
0: 534 Spratt Street. Come through, man. We're going to be out here all night, all the way to tomorrow morning at 10 a.m. You can stop through, drop off your donations. 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
3: 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Send the link to a family member and ask them to donate as well. We are trying to raise $10,000 and we still have not reached that goal. We still have a lot of time left. We're going to be out here overnight. So if you want to come overnight on your way to your third shift job, when you're getting off, whatever it is, we will be out here to collect your money.
4: They are out here having a ball right now.
2: Ball.
4: I don't understand. They out here dancing in the parking lot. We got Smitty out here DJing for them. And they, let me tell you something. MJ Footwork, that boy put on a show.
3: Yeah.
4: They put on a show out here for the block party. They are loving every second of it, man. When you see the smiles on these people's faces and what we're doing for them and how we're making them feel, it makes you want to donate. It makes you want to help. It makes you want to get out in your community and do things for the city of Charlotte. So y'all come on out here with us, man. 534 Spratt Street. We're going to be here till 10 a.m. tomorrow morning. We here.
0: Ooh, shout out to Church Boy.
2: Welcome.
0: My dog Church Boy pull up, man. It's like a family reunion out here. And we talk about being a village. We just want to be a part of that village. And thank you to Charlotte America for continuing and constantly being a part of the village for these women and children right here at Spratt Street, the center of hope. 534 Spratt Street. It's the plug. It's Power 98. Thank you, brother.
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1: That's right. We're going to be out here until 10 a.m. Friday. That's plenty of time for you to stop by and support Charlotte's largest homeless shelter for women and children.
0: 534 Spratt Street. Y'all pull up. We cannot get this done without you, the community. Y'all come on out here, donate. Have a good time. Spend some time with the man.
2: Yeah.
0: House.
2: You see where we are.
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We are here at the Salvation Army Women and Children's Center of Hope, 534 Spratt Street. 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This is not pre-recorded. This is not a voice track. This is me live sitting under the tent right beside the trees at the Salvation Army Center of Hope right now for women and children, man. They had a block party out here and the kids had a ball. Larry had ice cream out here for them. The adults had a great time. Shout out to everybody that pulled up, man. Hot Boy Shaq, Lil John 4K, Venegas to you, MJ Footworks, everybody, Reese, everybody that pulled up and performed. Shout out to Smitty. Smitty came through, man, and was DJing, gave the kids some music to dance to. We had a good time out here. Now we want y'all to come and continue to donate. We're here until 10 a.m. tomorrow morning, 28 hours straight. Y'all pull up on us. We're here. We ain't going nowhere. I'm going to be the only one up, so y'all come holler at me. It's the plug, Power 98.

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0: Bobby V.
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0: Changing Faces.
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0: Juneteenth weekend. Over 50 food trucks will be in attendance.

0: Hey, no, let me learn the morning, man. Yeah, I know y'all like, boy, it is not 6 a.m. in the morning. No, it is 9 o'clock at night. And I've been telling y'all all day, we're going to be out here till 10 a.m. tomorrow morning. The night that came in is settling down. People going in the shelter, they're going to sleep. I'm watching people. I'm out here like Quavo said, I got my eye on the street like a hawk. We out here doing it, man. Come pull up on us. 534 Spratt Street, man. We love collecting donations. Shout out to my man Brandon, just pulled up. You know what Brandon said? He said, I'm going to come out there and donate. I just got off work, and I knew that y'all would still be out there. Y'all said y'all was going to be out there at 10 a.m. Brandon pulled up and said, boy, y'all out here. We are. Shout out to Brandon, man. Just got off work, dropped his money in the bucket. You can do the same thing. You're getting off at 10. You're getting off at 11. You're getting off at 12. And I know sometime my overnight exotic dancers, y'all get off late. Alexander dances, be dancing. They get out about 2:30.
1: I'm here from 10.
0: Nah, I be up by then. Come on through. All my exotic dances, 2-3 a.m. Pull up. We can shake a little something for the bucket. Yeah. Hey, we outside, man. 534 Spratt Street. It's your man, No Limit Larry. 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You can donate online, too. It's the plug. It's Power 98. Hey, No Limit Larry in the Morning Madhouse, still raising money for the women and children of Charlotte. 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
3: 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Have a good time. 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

0: 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Hey, we back.
1: Pick it up, pick it up, Bird.
0: We not
1: pick
0: back. It up. I'm still what?
1: Pick it up. Pick up the energy.
0: You supposed to be asleep.
1: Well, I'm about to go. Don't worry.
0: Oh, okay.
1: I just want to do these last little minutes with you.
0: Y'all hear Miss Jessica, the girl next door. She's still up. I'm still up. We don't know where Larry is. He sleeps somewhere in one of his spaceship cars. But everybody that still wants to drop by and donate, you can. We are at 534 Spratt Street. We got the bucket out here where you can drop off some cash. We got a sign. They got the QR code on it. If you can't make it and you're just getting off work, you got to go straight home, you can go to power98fm.com and donate your money there. There are plenty of ways to donate, so there's no excuse as to why you say, "Ah, man, I couldn't do it." If you listen to this radio right now, you can donate.
1: Yeah,
0: you can donate right now. We had a day today. We had the beauty bar.
1: Mm-hmm.
0: Jessica had a loctician, had somebody doing eyebrows, had somebody doing lashes, had somebody cutting hair. And then later on, she had barbers come again.
1: Yep.
0: Had a different set of barbers come in to give people haircuts, had somebody doing women's hair. We had the block party going on out here. MJ Footworks came out here. Hot Boy Shaq, Lil Jon 4K, Venegas to you. Shout out to everybody that performed. And now we are here. And we are asking you all to continue to show up, because y'all have been showing up for us. Y'all showed up at the comedy show. Y'all have been showing up here to drop off your donations. But we want you to continue. We want you, after you drop your donation off, go tell somebody else. And then tell them to tell another person, because we're here till 10 o'clock in the morning. If we're going to be here, y'all going to show up. That's what's going to happen. Because I tell you what, I'm sleeping. I'm tired.
1: We definitely appreciate everyone that has donated. If you need that address again, it's 534 Spratt Street. Or you can just type in Salvation Army Center of Hope. It is Charlotte's largest homeless shelter for women and children. And if you can't make it out, we understand. 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
0: You absolutely can, man. We're going to be here till 10 a.m. That's all I keep saying. We had food. People have fed us. We got our little drinks now. I'm trying to stay up off this caffeine, but I don't know what's going to happen. I could be sleep talking.
1: You got it.
0: I'm going to be sleep talking.
1: You got it.
0: Break. We the plug. It's Power 98.
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2: 534 Spratt Street. Y'all pull up. 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Y'all come on out here, donate. Have a good time. Spend some time with the Madhouse.
0: Yeah.
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0: Sunday. You love R&B Tool. Saturday, June 20th, Juneteenth weekend. It's going down at the Route 29 Pavilion in Concord. You're going to get your Juneteenth on with Ashanti.
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0: 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Salute No Limit Larry.
1: A staple in the city, holding down his community. 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

0: Y'all know what it is. Y'all know what's happening right now. Power 98 WPEG. We still at it, baby. We are here at the Salvation Army Women and Children Center of Hope. It is going down tonight. We still got people. We still got people giving donations. We still got people donating online. We still got people driving up giving us donations. 534 Spratt Street. That's where we are right now. And Miss Jessica got somebody with her right now.
1: I went to go lay down, Bert, because you told me. You were like, you're supposed to be asleep.
0: I did.
1: And I went to go lay down, and I looked up, and my homie is here representing Winston-Salem State University.
0: Come on now. Absolutely. Come on now.
2: Absolutely.
0: Wait.
2: Come on out here, donate. It's somebody that's less fortunate than you. You might not be fortunate yourself, but it's somebody that's less fortunate than you. So go ahead and give a little something if you can.
1: So Wink, for the people that are like, they ain't really out there. They like not really out there for 28 hours. Like they think we recording this and whatever. Can you please tell the people what you see out here? What, like,
2: right they now. Out here live. Jessica got a bonnet on.
0: Nah, for real, she does.
1: You weren't supposed to say that part.
2: My bad. And you know what I'm saying? Burp got his, you know what I'm saying? That look like a commander shirt.
0: It is.
2: And I ain't going to hold you. He been wearing that all day. So
0: not for real.
2: That's how you know he been out here all day.
3: Okay.
2: So y'all, if they can come out here and be out here all day and all night, guess what? Y'all can come out here too.
1: Well, we definitely appreciate you, Wing. Thank you so much, baby.
2: Absolutely. WSSU in the building.
0: Make sure y'all pull up on us, man. 534 Spratt Street. We have the Salvation Army Women and Children's Center of Hope. 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It don't matter. Just make sure you give back. We the plug. It's Power 98. What up?
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0: What's happening, bud? 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
0: 534 Spratt Street. Y'all pull up. We cannot get this done without you, the community. Y'all come on out here, donate. Have a good time. Spend some time with the man.
2: Yeah.
0: House.
2: You see where we are.
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0: In concert, Wednesday, June 10th at the Spectrum Center. 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

0: 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Third shift, where we at, baby? Third shift, hard. Come see your boy. No Limit Larry, the Morning Madhouse, purposely. Jessica Sleep. We are outside. I'm out here on the corner, man, collecting your donations. Hey, you pull up. Come see the red bucket. Come see me at the table. I got y'all. It's No Limit Larry joining for the plug. Got my team with me. They sleep, though. 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It's the plug, man. 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
2: 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Tuesday through Friday from noon to 6. 3900 Brookshire Boulevard. 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

0: continue to honor the pioneers, the trendsetters, and history-making black professionals. Saturday, September 19th at Sonista Hotel in Charlotte. Salute No Limit Larry.
1: A staple in the city, holding down his community. 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
8: I heard what you said through the grapevine. 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

0: Brand new with Fem Future and Tyler. It's game time, baby. That's what we're talking about. Overnight, tonight, it is game time. Your man, No Limit Larry, out here doing it big with y'all. We out here rocking with y'all. 534 Express Street. Yeah, somebody out here. About to drop off a donation. A late night, overnight. This one, very with it. Come on, pull up, man. 534 Express Street. The goal is always to raise $10,000 each and every year to this year. Shout out to Madhouse Nation showing up, showing out. Continue to do something. If you can't pull up, I don't know why, man. It's overnight. I know y'all ain't doing that. You ride through the city right now. Stop by and see what No Limit Larry and them are doing. 534 Sprat Street. It is the largest women and children's shelter right here in North Carolina. You know what we call it. We call it the Salvation Army Center of Hope. Come on, pull up on your butt. Hey, we want all your donations, man. Fill this bucket up. And of course, if you need to bring some toiletries, anything like dental hygiene products, deodorant, soap, you can bring that as well. Towels, washcloths, anything like that you can bring too. So come on, man, pull up on us. 534 Sprat Street. This man, No Limit Larry, doing it for the plug. It's Pi98. Hey, No Limit Larry in the Morning Madhouse, still raising money for the women and children of Charlotte. Hey, come on, bring them donations. Bring them donations.
1: That's right. We're going to be out here until 10 a.m. Friday. That's plenty of time for you to stop by and support Charlotte's largest homeless shelter for women and children.
0: 534 Sprat Street. Y'all pull up. We cannot get this done without you, the community. Y'all come on out here, donate. Have a good time. Spend some time with the Madhouse.
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2: 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Tuesday through Friday from noon to 6. Tuesday through Friday from noon to 6. 3900 Brookshire Boulevard. You hungry? 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

0: The time she got hers, I got mine, then I brought back his boot. They flipped it, blame me, I brought back a chain and some money, a purse, I just brought back some dude. Cut her off, I won't feelin' it.
1: Yep.
0: Take him back over, like, give me
1: this. Let's do it.
0: Yeah. 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
2: word in her hand.
0: Uh-huh. 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
0: I pull it out, let it hit. She gon'.

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2: It is no number 30 in the morning, Madhouse. Y'all know what the was going overnight. Overnight, it be going down. I'm telling y'all, y'all need to hear those in the background. It's going down. Still out here. We still out here. Bird on YouTube, see over there. Just during that, we still collecting donations. It's a lot of action going down right now. Got action, baby. And the action is, we got that action going on, but we also are collecting donations. Pull up, man, drop some money in the bucket. Okay, you know, overnight, that's when I'm home. Yeah. So if you're outside, man, go on out, drop off about $100. I mean, drop off about $100. I'm gonna drop off $100 in the bucket, man. I'm a hostess. Everybody out there doing their thing. I don't care if you're hustling paper, pencils, whatever you're doing, man. You're hustling, you're making it work for yourself. Don't make it work for somebody else, man. Come on and pay it for it. 534 Sprague Street. Come on, pull up on us. We're going to be out here at 10 a.m. tomorrow morning. Y'all see what I'm doing. I'm the one posted the number. Definitely going down. 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

0: Papa 98 WPG, shot his plug for new hip hop and R&B boy. It's that brand new 50 Cent Leon Thomas. No one told us, but that's a lie. We told y'all. I told y'all to pull up and drop that money off at 534 Sprat Street. That's right, 534 Sprat Street. The goal each and every year is to raise at least $10,000. If we exceed that goal, that is a beautiful thing. At one time, we used to raise 30 to 40, 50,000 at a time for the shelter. We still raising money. And if you haven't been out here in a minute, because I know some people in Charlotte be like, but y'all been doing that for 19 years. I pulled up, but it's changed, bro. Pull up and see the construction that's going on. And of course, the money that we raise that you donate goes to their operational budget and goes to their operational dollars, meaning they can use the money that we raise right now. These are right now funds. Somebody needs some help today, boom, they're going to have the money to do it. Somebody moving into a house today, boom, they got some money to help with that. And of course, you know, if you take place or you take advantage of the programs here at the Salvation Army, then you have different programs that you can work that allow you not to be able to pay rent for a few months, up to a year sometimes. These operational dollars that we raise help go to stuff like that. It's our annual 28-hour broadcast. We sleeping out. We've been outside. We're going to be here at 10 a.m. in the morning. It's almost here, y'all. We're going to be here at 10 a.m. in the morning. Thank you, Charlotte America, for doing what y'all do. We appreciate y'all. Hey, come on out. 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Pull up, man. I'm outside with y'all. It's the plugs, Power 98. Hey, no limit Larry in the morning madhouse, still raising money for the women and children of Charlotte. Hey, come on, bring them donations. 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
4: 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Tuesday through Friday from noon to 6. 3900 Brookshire Boulevard. 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

0: album from Chris Brown. That's obvious. Y'all know when Chris Brown drops songs, he is dropping like 9,000 songs an album. I'm talking about 9,000 songs an album. That's what your boy Chris Brown is doing, dropping about 9,000 songs an album. Y'all like, boy, Chris Brown, he need to be out there concentrating on how to stop people from breaking into his house. I just wonder what the hell Chris Brown got in his house that y'all keep trying to break in it. Like, what he got in there? He got some gold? Why y'all keep trying to break in Chris Brown's? But if you do got some gold, can you bring me some? As a matter of fact, if you find some gold at Chris Brown's house, go ahead and cash that in and come out here and make a donation. I think he wouldn't mind if you did that. 534 Express Street, your man, No Limit Larry. We're in our overnight hours where, you know, we take turns going to sleep so we can bring y'all the morning show, 5:50 to 10 a.m. So come on out, man. Come on out. I'm the one posted up right now. 534 Sprague Street. Come see me, man. Drop them donations off. You be like, you don't let me lie, man. I heard y'all out there getting them donations at 10 a.m. in the morning. You still up? You still out there? Yeah, still out here, man. 534 Sprague Street. 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

0: like, Gunner, what you mean? What you mean? You ain't good. You know, 2 o'clock in the morning, almost 3 a.m.? You just got out of work. You know who just got out of work? All my exotic dancers. Come pull up. Come pull up with some of them dusty ones. Yeah, yeah. Come make it rain on this bucket. That's what I want you to do. Come make it rain on this bucket right now. I know you got some of them dusty ones you don't want. Come give it to the people, man. Come get back to the community. And if you didn't get dusty ones, you got some fresh, crispy ones. We want them too. It's your boy No Limit Larry, man. Still posted up. We're in our overnight shift where we take shifts going to sleep. So, you know, we're about to bring y'all the morning show, 5:50 to 10 a.m. I'm up right now. Miss Jessica's up next. She's going to hold it down while I go get real quick. I'm going to get it in real quick and I'll be right back with y'all. It's No Limit Larry, the Morning Madhouse, 534 Sprat Street. Come on out. Drop them donations. Drop them off in the bucket right now. I'm talking about right now. Drop them off. Or if you don't want to drop them off, you can go online, 534 Sprat Street, 534 Sprat Street, man. Shout out to some of our sponsors. Stats, they was one of our sponsors. Shout out to Planet Mitsubishi. Shout out to everybody who donated, man. That was one of our sponsors. Big, big shout out to y'all. Star Child Entertainment, who came out and helped rock the block party. And one more time, big shout out to my man MJ Footwork. He came out earlier. Listen, I told y'all, we up tonight. We doing our thing. Come on, drop the donations off. It's your man, No Limit Larry. Jessica up next. We're doing it for the plugs. Pod 88. Hey, No Limit Larry in the Morning Madhouse. Still raising money for the women and children of Charlotte. Hey, come on, bring them donations. 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
1: That's right. We're going to be out here until 10 a.m. Friday. That's plenty of time for you to stop by and support Charlotte's largest homeless shelter for women and children.
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0: Charlotte's blood for new hip hop and R&B. I'm whispering because Larry and Burpee are asleep, but I'm up and I'm still collecting your donations. 534 Spratt Street. That's where we are. We're posted up. It's a 28-hour broadcast. Come drop off your donation, okay? 534 Spratt Street. That's where we are. We're still up. I'm up. Burpee and Larry are asleep. They're gonna wake up maybe around like 5:50 for the morning madhouse. Once again, I'm gonna give you the address. 534 Spratt Street. Come on out here. Drop off your donation. 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I'm gonna let them get some more sleep. Y'all enjoy some more music. Keep it locked for Charlotte's Blood Power 98.
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0: continue to honor the pioneers, the trendsetters, and history-making black professionals. 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
1: A staple in the city, holding down his community. CLT to the heart.
0: That's right.

0: and hip-hop and R&B. Miss Jessica the Girl Next Door still out here for our 28-hour broadcast. Oh, y'all thought it was a joke? It is not. We are broadcasting live for 28 hours straight. We started on Thursday morning at 6 a.m. Well, really 5:50. And we're going all the way until Friday at 10 a.m., which means that you have more than enough time to drop off your donations to the Salvation Army Center of Hope, 534 Spratt Street. That's the address. This is Charlotte's largest homeless shelter for women and children. And the money that we're raising is going right back into the women and the children that are residents here at the shelter. We're also going to work to make sure that, you know, they transition out and they have all the resources that they need. This money is so helpful and is really making a difference. And that's you. You're making a difference. So once again, 534 Spratt Street, that's where we are. Come on out. Stop by. We are Charlotte's Plug Power 98.
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0: That's right. We're going to be out here until 10 a.m. Friday. That's plenty of time for you to stop by and support Charlotte's largest homeless shelter for women and children.
1: 534 Spratt Street. Y'all pull up. 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Y'all come on out here, donate. Have a good time. Spend some time with the madhouse.
2: Yeah.
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We are out here at 534 Spratt Street. And when I say we, I'm talking about the Morning Madhouse, No Limit Larry, Burpee, me, Miss Jessica, the girl next door, and we are collecting donations. 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

0: continue to honor the pioneers, the trendsetters, and history-making black professionals. 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

0: 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I don't know. 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I know y'all didn't believe that we were still out here, but we are. We do this every year, 28 hours straight. 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
0: That's right. We're going to be out here until 10 a.m. Friday. 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
1: 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Have a good time. 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
4: 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Tuesday through Friday from noon to 6. 3900 Brookshire Boulevard. You hungry? 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

0: see the R&B tour. 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
1: This is Chris Brown.
0: 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Live in concert. 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And the

0: We are about to get into our last and final 4 hours. This is kicking off. 5 hours left. 5 hours left in our 28-hour broadcast. And you all have been donating all throughout the night, and we so appreciate it. 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The fellas are going to be waking up in just a couple of minutes, and we're going to be all back on the air to close this thing out. Still plenty of time for you to drop by. 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Hey, yo, show.
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0: 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Ayo, Ferg.
1: Yeah. Ride with the mob, alhamdulillah. Check in with me and do your job. Ferg is the name, Bimbola did the chain. Tono for the watch, Prezi playing.

0: 10 more minutes. That is it. The Madhouse is going to be all back together. The fellas, they are getting up and getting ready as we get ready to get into the last 4 hours of our 28-hour broadcast. That's right. We've been on the air for almost 24 hours. And we're not going to stop until we do our full 28. 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The money that we are raising is going right back into the Salvation Army Center of Hope. 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Coming up next, the next three voices that you're going to hear, Warner Madhouse. We'll be back at it. 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
0: That's right. 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
1: 534 Spratt Street. 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Y'all come on out here, donate. Have a good time. Spend some time with the Madhouse.
2: Yeah.
1: You
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0: 24 hours. Do you hear me? 24 hours. We are here. Power 98, Charlotte's Club for new hip hop and R&B. Miss Jessica, the girl next door. We have 4 hours left in our 28-hour broadcast. We are posted up still at the Salvation Army Center of Hope. Don't worry. The guys, they are here. They are up. They are moving. They are pulling themselves together. I handled the last little shift before our morning show got on the air. Shout out to my girl, Duchess. As soon as it was time for me to start my shift, she pulled up. Duchess of Ink pulled up and dropped off her donation. Shout out to my beautiful sis, Erica Bryant. I missed her, but she stopped by during Larry's shift and dropped off her donation. And I was not able to get the name of this motorcycle group that came by. But I'm talking about 12 o'clock midnight, about 20 motorcycles pulled up. They're out of Concord, and they all dropped off their donation. Last night was a beautiful thing, and we are keeping all of that energy going this morning. We are posted up at the Salvation Army Hope for our 28-hour broadcast. We are collecting money, and all of the money that we collect is going right back into Charlotte's largest homeless shelter for women and children. We're going to be out here until 10 a.m. this morning, so you still have plenty of time to stop by and drop off your donation. All right, let's see. What's the temperature outside? 554. It's about 59 degrees this morning with a high of 88. Gonna be nice and sunny, beautiful all day. So you have plenty of time. It's the perfect day to come and drop off your donation. Once again, that address is 534 Spratt Street. We are gonna get into our inspirational word of the morning.
1: I'm Pastor RJ Davis, and this is your moment of inspiration. We all have parts of our past we deeply wish we could change, decisions we regret, and painful mistakes we've made. It's easy to feel defined by our past failures, but here's the glorious truth. God is an extraordinary God of redemption. He doesn't waste anything, not your pain, not your failures, not your detours. Romans 8:28 offers this incredible hope-filled promise, and we know that all things works together for the good of them that love God and are called according to his purpose. He can take your broken pieces, your past failures, your deepest hurts, and intricately weave them into a beautiful, powerful tapestry for his glory and ultimately your good. Your story isn't over. It's being magnificently redeemed, reshaped, and repurposed. Trust him completely with the chapters yet to be written, knowing he's crafting something beautiful out of it all. I'm Pastor RJ Davis, and this has been your moment of inspiration.
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0: Big shout out to Darius the Barber. Whenever he drives by on his way to work, he always honks that horn, and he just did that. No Limit Larry, he's out here ready to go with us. We're going to get into our inspirational song of the morning. It's Hezekiah Walker, God Favors Me on the Plug.

0: 598 WPG, Charlotte's Blood for New Hip Hop and R&B. It's No Limit Larry, the Morning Madhouse. Y'all know where we at. We are live at 534 Express Street. That's right. We told y'all we're going to be here at 10 a.m. throughout the night. Man, shout out to them boys from Concord that pulled up and woke me up by my sleep.
1: Listen, they didn't wake you up about your sleep, Larry.
0: You woke me up by my sleep. I'm going to tell
1: you. Larry was like, where am I? Where am I? What's happening?
0: That's crazy. That's crazy. I did not know where I was at. Y'all scared me. I was about to go postal on y'all. Y'all didn't know it.
1: Well, 534 Sprat Street, that is where we are. I was telling them about all the people that showed up. I missed Erica Bryant, but you said she showed up.
0: Oh my God, she is such a beautiful spirit. We had a great conversation. She asked about you. I wasn't going to come wake you up because I knew you had just gotten to your sleep. She definitely asked about you. And she said, I just love the way y'all pouring into the community. She said, you know, I talked about y'all on the news, and I had to come out because she was just getting off.
1: Yeah.
0: Like, she doesn't get off till like 2, 3 in the morning, and she was like, I'm coming out here to see what you up. She's like, I figured that baby was sleeping. I wasn't asleep yet.
1: Yeah.
0: And she came, and a rapper came. I don't know who's name. But he came, him and his fiance, they came, and it was a good time overnight.
1: Yeah, a lot of people showed up overnight, and that's why we do the 28 hours, because we want to make it convenient for everybody, and there is a perfect time. We're going to be out here until 10 a.m.
0: Yeah, shout out to them boys from Con City, though. They came deep.
1: I mean,
0: that motorcycle club. I don't know the name of the motorcycle club, but I know my man Todd from Concord, he rides with that motorcycle club. And boy, they was about 25, 30 deep.
1: The women and men.
0: Flaming Knights, that's the name of it?
1: Flaming Knights, yeah, they were out here. If you all want to see that video, it's up on our social media at Power98FM. And we're trying to get as much video as we can of people as they were coming up and making these donations. Just thank you, thank you, thank you. But I'll be honest, we still got some work to do.
0: We still got work to do. Come on, man. Get these donations in. 534 Express Street. And you know what time it is? Time for your Madhouse question of the day. Hashtag MHQOTD.
1: Let's talk about who? Madhouse question of the day. We are asking you once again, what time are you coming out here to donate? We're going to be out here until 10.
0: Where is your donation is the question. Where is it at?
1: Yep.
0: I've seen a lot of people say, hey, bro, they were screenshotting overnight saying they donated online or they pulled up. But today, if you haven't donated, yeah, I had to run errands all day yesterday. I don't hear that. You got this morning. Now, let's get to it. 10 a.m. Either screenshot me online donation or pull up on me before 10 a.m.
1: Yep. 534 Sprat Street. 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
12: We had somebody come in the dealership with no money in their pocket, with a 490 credit score, and said they need a car. 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

0: Mind meteorologist Danielle Miller. Another cool start this morning. Temperatures generally in the upper 50s with that low humidity, making it feel quite nice. Through this afternoon, though, back to summer. Highs are up in the upper 80s today, and we'll see those numbers continue to climb near 90 through the weekend.
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4: 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It's time for your first Nosy Neighbor News Quickie of the morning, as we are still posted up with our 28-hour broadcast at the Salvation Army Center of Hope, 534 Spratt Street. Michael D. Lee, he's known more for comedies. Well, he has ventured into thrillers, and he has a new movie dropping. It's called Strung. It follows a woman named Layla, who is navigating a complex situation in a live-in tutoring position. Who is playing Layla? Chloe Bailey. Okay. She's going to be playing her in this movie, and they say she did pretty well in it. Also starring in the movie is Lynn Whitfield. She is playing Audra. Now, they don't give much detail about what Lynn's character does in the movie, but be on the lookout for it. Once again, the movie is called Strung. I'm Miss Jessica, the girl next door. That is your Nosy Neighbor News.
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0: 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Shout out to everybody who pulled up. My man, I forgot his name. Oh, I think his name was Brandon. He pulled up like soon as he got off work last night, Jessica. He got off at like 9:30.
1: Mm-hmm.
0: Got here about 9:45, pulled up, hopped out. Had his work clothes on, said, bruh, I listen to y'all all day. I was at work. I'm off now. Wanted to come through and drop my donation.
1: Thank you.
0: And make sure y'all was here.
1: I love that.
0: So I
1: want
0: to make sure y'all was here. We here, big dog.
1: Here's another reason why you should stop by. Larry is in rare form.
0: Huh?
1: Okay. Larry is in rare form. I mean, y'all hear the antics on the air, but this is a different Larry. You all would like to see it in person. 534 Sprat Street. That's where we are.
0: That's how you gonna do it?
1: For all the people out here, am I lying?
2: No.
1: There.
0: Oh, wow. You know what? Man, coming up, we got your Madhouse Classic Throwback. It's a Friday in the Madhouse. It's the plug.

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1: If you...
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0: Morning Madhouse. It is a Friday inside the Madhouse. We need some Friday music. You know, we're going to drop some of that music right here to make you move your money. This going to make you move your money and your money maker. Luke, Scott, let's go.
1: Cap D coming.
0: What up, it's the plug spot out here.

0: Yes, sir. No Living Larry, the Morning Madhouse. That is your Madhouse Classic Throwback. Hopefully that make your money move. It didn't make your money move. It definitely move your money shake.
1: Oh, boy. We got a video.
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0: You just meet me at... Never mind. Hey, take me through there. That's the plug. You want to go through there? 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

0: No Limit Larry, the Morning Madhouse, Charlotte's plug for new hip-hop and R&B, man. Shout out to everybody who's been involved in our 28-hour broadcast this year, from the comedy show to our hourly sponsors from yesterday, man. It's been dope. It's been a great experience. Shout out to everybody who's donated online. Everybody, I love people. Did you see Big Ham pull? You weren't here.
1: I missed Hammer.
0: Big Ham pulled up. You know Ham.
1: La Leslie told me.
0: He come through every year and represents for John C. Smith.
1: I miss
0: like,
1: my brother.
0: Ain't nobody else going to represent for JCSU. Hey, I'm coming through the
1: Let me tell you. Let me tell you about Hammer. I missed him yesterday, but there is, I'd be willing to bet. You know, I ain't no betting woman. I'll see him today.
0: Oh, yeah, yeah.
1: Hammer, I'll see him today. Hammer definitely is one of those two-day donators.
0: Yeah.
1: He going to donate in the first 12 hours and then come back and donate in the next 12 hours.
0: You know what was amazing on yesterday, man? Shout out to everybody that was involved in the block party.
1: Can you please shout out that DJ?
0: DJ Smitty.
1: Yes.
0: Smitty, like Smitty is definitely a community DJ. Anything going on in the community, for the most part, if he can do it, he's going to pull up and he's going to show up and show out. Shout out to DJ Smitty, man. Big shout out to MJ Footworks.
1: Mm-hmm.
0: Like, you know the Michael Jackson phenomenon is back, is going on with the movie and everything. He put on a show yesterday.
1: 45 minutes.
0: 45 minutes, Miss Jessica.
1: 45 minutes.
0: He could have just did the block party by himself.
1: He could have.
0: But shout out to him. MJ Footworks, you did your thing, man. Big shout out to you, big dog.
1: I'm talking about wardrobe changes.
0: Like 10 of them.
1: Yep.
0: Yeah, like 10 wardrobe changes. Like, he really put into, like, he really turned it into a real, real show. And man, shout out to him. Shout out to Hot Boy Shaq, did his thing.
1: Mm-hmm.
0: Lil Jon 4K, MC No-No from Star Child Entertainment, did her thing. Venegas to You, Reese Raps, did her thing.
1: Mm-hmm.
0: And shout out to Planet Kill, which is one of our sponsors, and Piedmont Dentistry and Dr. Williams, who is my dentist now. So shout out to everybody, man, who came through on yesterday. We still out here taking donations, though.
1: And once again, I'd like to shout out the stylist from Christian Jacobs Salon Suites. They came out here and they provided services for our beauty bar. I will say this. For the first time for the beauty bar, we were able to provide lashes and brows. The line for lashes and brows. Okay? I got fussed at.
0: Yeah.
1: I got fussed at.
0: Yeah.
1: So, let me say this. For any people that are out there, estheticians that do lashes, brows, or anything like that, and you would like to come out here and provide that service to the women at the shelter, please call up here. They will make it out. They will make a way to be able to do that. A lot of the women, unfortunately, not a lot of them, but unfortunately, we weren't able to get to everyone that was in the line because our stylists had other appointments that were scheduled. But there are women that would love that service. And when you come in here and you provide that service, it not only does something for the women, but it does something for you.
0: Yeah.
1: It does something for you. So if you are willing to provide that service, please call up here to the Salvation Army Center of Hope, you know, and set that up for the women to be able to, you know, just pamper them for one day. One woman was in there in tears.
0: I will tell you this. I would say this as a stylist that does, you know, if you are that person that does lashes and things of that nature, make that a part of your walk.
1: Mm-hmm.
0: You know what I mean? And you will see how much your business will prosper.
1: Come on.
0: If you're going to be a servant and you're going to serve other people, your business will prosper.
1: I'm
0: telling you, it will happen. It is written and it will happen. So just make that a part of your walk. Like if you got a day off, if you know how sometimes stylists are off on Mondays or Sundays or whatever, and you like, look, man, I want to go do some community volunteering. Do that for these women. And I'm telling you, your business will begin to prosper. And it'll be amazing, like you said. The women will pour back into you.
1: Yeah.
0: Your business will begin to prosper, and you're going to win in the end. You're going to win in the end.
1: Lucky Spot Barbering School, yeah. They were here. Thank you so much. Shout out to my sister Dana. She called me before I even called her this year. She was like, hey, I hear y'all talking about it. What time do we need to be there?
0: Yeah.
1: And they showed up, and shout out once again, Darius the Barber.
0: Darius the Barber.
1: He showed up, and he always shows up. These are the people that these sponsors, these hourly sponsors, these people that are donating their time and their talents, these are the people that help make the 28-hour broadcast more than us just coming out here and collecting this money.
0: Snow Lip Larry in the Morning Madhouse. We are collecting these donations. We're at 534 Sprat Street. If you're riding this morning, you're like, where is it? For some reason, you don't know where it is. Put it in your GPS right now. 534 Sprat Street. Come pull up on us. We're going to be here at 10 a.m. It's the plug. It's Pot 88.
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0: 5.88 WPG, Charlotte's plug for new hip hop and R&B. It is No Limit Larry in the Morning Madhouse. Y'all know coming up, man, we about to let some people shine because everybody has been helping us raise this money for the women and children of Charlotte. We're gonna let y'all shine. We're gonna give some shout outs this morning. High today, what's the high today? Like 90? It's like 89 is the high for the day. All weekend long, we're gonna be touching on or hitting 90 degrees or above. It's gonna be a warm weekend, and we don't have a real chance of rain in the forecast until Monday. Kicking your morning off this morning, it's about 60 degrees in Charlotte, America. This is what we doing out here. Hush, Miss Jessica.
1: Dr. Brown's license plate says Foxy Brown, and that's exactly what she is.
0: We about to talk to we about to talk about Dr. Brown in a minute, man.
1: Look at her.
0: It's that baby.

No Limit Larry, the Morning Madhouse, Charlotte's plug for new hip-hop and R&B. Hey, man, we're about to let some people shine. Shout out to this young lady who is out here coming up next right after this NBA young boy. We shot calling. This the plug. It's 5 out of 8.

0: is here. And now look, if you were at the comedy show, you know who Dr. Brown is.
1: If you came to that comedy show, Comedy for a Cause on Tuesday, you know who Dr. Brown is. Dr. Brown, over at Sugar Creek Charter.
2: Yes.
1: Tell them what you do over there at Sugar Creek Charter.
2: I'm currently the Dean of Student Services for the K-5, and I'm also a behavioral specialist.
1: That's what's up, Dr. Brown. Thank you for your donation, and she actually brought us a fruit basket this morning. Let everybody know, like, what makes you want to give back into the community and pour into these ladies, specifically here at the Salvation Army Center of Hope.
2: Well, one of the things that brings me much joy to be able to support and give back is having the opportunity. I've been to a lot of places. I've been around the world. I have been blessed. God to heaven knows I've been blessed. My mother taught me always to give back, even when we didn't have. My mom had 8 children. And so it was very hard for us to always have the things that we wanted. So I am in a position now to be able to give back to those individuals and anybody. I'm always going to be there to support and give back. And I love you all for doing what you do, pouring back into the community. So I will support you 110% all the time.
0: Well, this is her third donation. I want to point that out because she donated by buying a ticket to the comedy show.
1: Yes, right.
0: That money went in. She made another donation online. Uh-huh. And she's back out here this morning making another donation. That's 3 donations.
1: And she brought some money to go along with that this morning.
0: Yeah.
1: Thank you, Dr. Brown. Shout out to everybody over there at Sugar Creek Charter. Y'all out of school right now or y'all still in school?
2: We're out of school officially, but we're remediating right now for those students that didn't do too well on the EOGs. We're giving them a second opportunity to go ahead and knock it out. We got this.

0: this young lady, man, this young lady grew up with us.
1: Like, we had watched her.
2: Absolutely.
0: Grew up with us.
1: Yes.
0: Her and her family, her mom. Like, I remember, I think you was about 13 years old when I first met you. And I don't know, how old are you now?
3: I'm 22.
1: And a college graduate.
3: Yes.
1: College graduate.
0: No, no, yes. Since she was 13 years
1: yes.
0: old. Remember you came up playing and doing that on
3: yes.
0: everything. You was big on in the bullying community, promote anti-bullying, was against that. What are you doing now?
3: Oh my gosh, yeah. Thank you for having me on. I am now working at Croft Community School and doing some musical projects out there, so just be on the lookout for that. And just working with youth, honestly, the problem is bigger than just bullying. It really is just love. And so being able to pour into the kids however I can is just a blessing.
1: Oh. And your mom. And I mean your mom.
0: Miss Yvonne. Miss Yvonne.
3: I am. So I'm going to Italy in about less than a month as a pianist at the Interharmony International Music Festival.
1: Congratulations.
3: Thank you.
0: See you,
3: thank you
0: with
3: you.
0: That piano at 13 and I'll see you at 22 still. Doing it, man.
3: Yes.
0: Yeah.
2: That's great.
0: Yes. Round
1: of applause.
0: Yeah. Now, y'all got a big donation this morning. What are y'all donating this morning?
3: Yeah, we're donating just some diapers just for those who are like a little bit more elderly, different things like that. Okay. Pull ups, just things like that. So that way they can just get through the day.
1: And let me tell you all, this family, this is not a one-day thing. I'll get a text message from mom. She'll be like, hey, I got something going on. You know some people that might need or whatever.
3: Yes.
1: And so thank you all for not just showing up today, but showing up every day for our community.
3: Yeah.
1: We love y'all. Thank you.
3: We love you.
0: All right, man, that is. Let Chloe shine this morning, buddy. Let Chloe shine this morning, bottom fingers. We are live right now at the Salvation Army Center of Hope. We're going to be here at 10 a.m. Coming up, Miss Jessica's got your nosy neighbor news. You still got your chance to go see that girl, Summer Walker. We got you. Keep it tapped in. It's the plug. It's Pot 88.
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1: Channel 9 meteorologist Danielle Miller. Another cool start this morning. Temperatures generally in the upper 50s with that low humidity, making it feel quite nice. Through this afternoon, though, back to summer. Highs are up in the upper 80s today, and we'll see those numbers continue to climb near 90 through the weekend.
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6: All right, coming up, I've got your Nosy Neighbor News. Chris Brown is celebrating something big. What was something, the only dispute between Candy Burris and Todd Tucker during their divorce? I'm going to let you know, and we're about to get a new series. Sort of excited about this one. What is it about?
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0: 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Yeah. Speaks Law says, who speaks for you? We do.
1: What the hell?

0: Hello, nosy neighbors. It's Miss Jessica, the girl next door. It's time for your nosy neighbor news for Friday, June 5th. Chris Brown and Nia Guzman have something big to celebrate. Their daughter, Royalty Brown, just graduated from sixth grade. There was a big ceremony. She expressed her desire to be a role model to her younger siblings. Chris shared a family photo on Instagram saying, celebrating is my, it also said, my baby graduated. And he also had some red heart emojis. So congratulations to her. Everybody's talking about Candy Burris and Todd Tucker and their divorce. You know, there was one thing, everything in their divorce settlement was based on the terms that were agreed upon in their prenuptial agreement. But there was only one thing in their divorce that was contested. Do y'all know what it is?
1: Custody.
2: No, I don't.
0: Their Atlanta Hawks floor seats.
1: Oh, yeah.
0: Their divorce. Ultimately, there was a compromise. Tucker got to purchase half of Candy's annual tickets until he could secure his own. So that's what happened.
1: So she won that, really.
0: But they both got half.
1: He had to buy them. But okay.
0: They're hers.
1: Yeah.
0: Lauryn Hill, congratulations to her. She's going to receive the Living Legends Icon Award at this year's BET Awards. It's a brand new honor that is given out to artists who have mastered their craft and never let go of the culture. Okay, I'm going to say this one more time.
1: I like that.
0: They are giving, it is Lauryn Hill.
1: Yeah.
0: And she's receiving the Living Legend Icon Award. And it is given to artists that have mastered their craft and never let go of the culture. Does Lauryn Hill
1: fit that
0: criteria?
1: I think so. Even though she put out one album, that one album is amazing. And it's like you can't, like she's still performing at a high level. She was at the top of her game. Like she was doing movies. And even though we haven't quite seen her do albums, she's still doing shows. I think so. I think she deserves it.
0: What'd you say,
2: no,
0: Bert?
2: No, she doesn't deserve that because of never letting go of the culture. We haven't seen her. We hadn't seen her for a while. There was a time frame where she was just missing. She wasn't doing shows. She wasn't doing songs. She wasn't in the public eye. She wasn't doing anything. So it's, I would say no.
0: As a person that grew up during Lauryn Hill and had that album, listening to it from top to bottom, I can't answer this question.
2: Oh, no. You got to answer.
0: I can't because I'm a little biased. I grew up during the Lauryn Hill era. I understand. And for me, I understand the impact of what it is. And I know the artist. I know the album and the iconic album. But there is a generation out here that has no idea about that. So I don't know.
1: So because you have a generation that doesn't know anything about that, you don't give the person their salute.
0: Exactly. That's why I said I don't. Yeah. That's why I said I don't know.
1: They gotta learn. Catch up, generation.
0: It goes both ways. So, let's see. Stars, they have greenlit a new Power spinoff. There is a new Power that is coming.

0: coming. It's going to have 8 episodes. This one is called Power Legacy. Is going to star Michael Rainey Jr. and Joseph. They're going to reprise their roles as Tariq and Tommy Egan. 50 Cent is returning as an executive producer for it. He says, power never dies, and this chapter is our biggest yet. I'm let y'all know right now, I'm excited about this one.
1: I am too.
0: I'm excited about this one. Tommy and Tariq
1: Rain
0: coming back, especially seeing how both of their series ended.
1: Yeah. I still haven't seen the end of Force.
0: Yeah.
1: I'm gonna go back and watch it though.
2: It'll make sense.
1: Mm-hmm. It'll make sense. I'm gonna go back and watch
0: it. It will make perfect sense. And I was hoping that they were gonna do this. Okay. So yeah, I'm excited about this.
1: I'm gonna go watch Force this weekend.
0: I'm excited about this. Let's see, we got some birthdays to celebrate today. Happy birthday to DJ Mustard. Happy heavenly birthday to Breonna Taylor. And happy birthday to Kenny G.
3: The horn player?
0: Yes. Kenny G. I'm Miss Jessica, the girl next door that shit knows the neighbor news. Y'all gonna put some respect on Kenny G? I'm
4: Jessica.
0: News report.
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1: AKA Madhouse Nation. Miss Jessica told you on the nosy neighbor news about power. What did she say about 980-737-9898. 980-737-9898. Let us know what she said about power. And you're going to see that girl, Summer Walker. It's the plug. It's Power 98.
0: What? Get Larry? Up.

0: Mama's plug for new hip hop and R&B. Congratulations to Myesha Blakely, representing Summer Sumter, living in Charlotte, North Carolina. She is going to check out Summer Walker. She's coming to the Carolinas, and we are putting Myesha in the building. Congratulations to you, and thank you for listening to the Nosy Neighbor News. Let's get to this lifestyle as Young Thug here on the plug.
1: Rich gang,
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1: Got like 20.

0: Ain't no fool. 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I had took her with me. We both spent a little time. She got hers, I got mine. Then I brought back a spirit. If I blame me, I brought back a chain and some money, a purse. I just brought back some dude. Cut her off. I won't feel in it.
1: Yep.
0: Take him back over.

0: 5.98 WPG, Charlotte's plug for new hip-hop and R&B. It's Nolan and Larry, the Morning Madhouse. Y'all know what time it is. It's a little past 7:40. It's about 7:43. It's time for the hottest hashtag in the world. Hashtag Larry Mad.
1: Woke up this morning with something on his mind. Larry is mad. Now let's see why.

I know you freaking lying. Hashtag ain't no way, boss. I'm going to make this one short and sweet today. You know what I'm mad about? I'm mad about a lot of people that wake up, they go about their day, and they complain about

0: can't afford to give to somebody else. And now I was always told you can't count somebody else's pockets. But I'm just saying, though, if you've been blessed, it's okay to go ahead and pay and give a blessing for it. That's all I'm saying.
1: I saw a donation of someone. They did it online. It was $5. Thank you. Thank you for that. It's something, and we appreciate right. it.
0: This way, if your heart say I can only do five, do that.
1: You know what I got? I give you one better. We have had multiple residents come up and donate.
0: Absolutely.
1: We have had multiple women that actually live here at the shelter and men that are just homeless that have come out and said, I want to do my part as well, and they donated as well.
0: Absolutely.
1: There's really no excuse.
0: It ain't no excuse. You can't use the time, or I was doing this, I was doing that. You mean to tell me in 28 hours you couldn't stop by, you couldn't log on, you couldn't do nothing? Just say I don't care nothing about the problem. No. I don't care nothing about the homeless women and children of Charlotte. Just say I don't want to help out. Just say that. It's okay.
1: I'm aggressive.
0: I'm gonna get out. It's called Larry Mad. I'm supposed to be aggressive.
1: Oh, you this Larry Mad?
0: Yeah,
1: my bad.
0: This all good. Hashtag Larry Mad. Hit the drop butter.
1: Okay, I got scared.
0: Hit the hashtag. See what else I've been mad about.

know what's about to happen. Incognito about to come to you live in the kitchen. He about to do that thing. Yo, we about to cook up on this Friday morning. You know how it goes down. I need y'all to do something for me. Listen out and know the flow. If you know the flow today, you can text it to us, 980-737-9898. 980-737-9898. If you know the flow today, you're going to see Ari Lennox this Sunday. Incognito! It's 750. Let's ride, my boy.

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0: 5.88 WBG. Charlotte's plug for new hip hop and R&B. It's Snowy Larry in the Morning Madhouse. We're still out here live in the yard. 28 hour broadcast. Yes, this is like hour 26 and a half, guys. We have did an amazing job. Shout out to our amazing sponsors, everybody who sponsors something. Shout out to Planet Kia. 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Miss Miranda Bell Bonds. And Planet Mitsubishi, man, some of our sponsors this year. Salute to y'all and everything that y'all done. I want to thank everybody who has come out and donated. You know what I mean? Whether you donated online or if you pulled up and donated. Thank y'all, thank y'all, thank y'all. Continue. We're going to be here at 10 a.m. Come out and make some donations.
1: Especially them bikers that pulled up last night, man. Shout out to Todd and the Flaming Knights, his group. Shout out to Money Man and them boys, his group. Shout out to, it was 20 motorcycles out here?
0: 3,900.
1: 20, 30 motorcycles out here last night. They pulled up heavy. And then some more people pulled up with them in regular cars. So shout out to all of them that pulled up. Shout out to Jennifer and Mark. They pulled up. They said they saw your interview on WSOC last night and around 12:30. Mm-hmm. And they literally got up, put their clothes on, came out here, made a donation, and she said she wanted to be more involved with the Women and Children's Center of Hope. So shout out to them for coming out here and donating, man. Y'all think people be playing. They was pulling up about 1 o'clock, 2 o'clock in the morning.
0: That 12 to 3 a.m. was a donation destination.
1: Boy.
0: They was out here. Like when nobody
2: four. Because remember, Dutch came out at 4.
0: Yeah, Dutchess. Shout out to Dutchess. She pulled up about 4 a.m.
1: Oh, did she?
0: Yeah, mm-hmm.
1: I was asleep at that time.
0: Yeah, he definitely was asleep. I was half asleep. I was going back to sleep. And I heard Jessica say, Dutchess. I was hey, what up, Dutchess?
2: Yeah, that's right exactly what happened.
0: Yeah, went right back to sleep. But yep. I did speak to her. I saw her jump out the truck, her and her bae.
1: Oh, okay.
0: Yeah.
1: Shout out to Dutchess coming out here.
0: Yeah, but shout out to everybody, man. Continue with the donations. And find out how you can pour into the shelter. Jessica, you was talking about this with the Lash Tech. And was talking about, you know, if you're a lash tech and how they can come out here and do some lashes for the ladies.
2: Yes, yes, yes. You know, the women at the beauty bar, they love that. They love that. I was surprised at how many women wanted that. So if you just want to come out here and pour into these women, there are opportunities. Just reach out. Salvation Army Center of Hope. Definitely also want to send a big shout out to Blackie Chan and his
0: brother. Blackie Chan and his mama.
2: They just stopped by and dropped off their donation. Chloe and Yvonne. Chloe and her mother Yvonne. They stopped by and they dropped off the donation. Thank you.
0: Hey, it's National Donut Day. You pull up, watch Supplies Live. I can give you a donut. It's National Donut Day. And I got Krispy Kreme with the hot sign on.
2: Yeah. How do you say
1: the
2: name of that?
1: The hot sign was on when they got them.
2: How do you say the name of that company?
0: Krispy Kreme.
2: Oh.
0: Shout out to my man Jordan, man. He bought us some donuts this morning. Sierra. She brought us some donuts this morning. And we want to get back. You pull up. We're gonna give you a donut for National Donut Day if you pull up in the next 30 minutes.
2: Krispy Kreme.
0: Krispy Kreme.
2: Krispy Kreme.
0: Jessica, you know what? I'm gonna hit you with this watermelon. It's the plug, 5.88.

0: 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Quickie.
1: Y'all know.
2: Man, these folks got to hit his shit. No cap.
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4: Let's plug for new hip hop and R&B. It is time for another Nosy Neighbor News. Quiggy, let's talk about this Netflix documentary on Michael Jackson. It is called Michael Jackson, The Verdict. Now, I was telling you all about it yesterday, Burpee. This is why I'm doing this one for you. I'm doing this one for you because I know that you agree with this. Fans are upset with Netflix about releasing this docuseries about Michael Jackson's child molestation trial at a time when his biopic, Michael, was doing so well. I mean, the biopic was breaking records, doing numbers. It had phenomenal success. And then Netflix comes out and drops this docuseries. I know you agree with that, Bert.
0: Yeah, I mean, we all know why they dropped it. Because they did the same thing when he was alive. That's why this last album didn't do what it was supposed to do. Because he was so powerful. He was a success. He had just bought Sony. And then they ridiculed him. They brought all these allegations. He's the most powerful man in the world.
4: Well, I know one person said that Michael Jackson documentary on Netflix is disgusting. They're still trying to smear a man who was cleared multiple times, even after his death, just to make money off of his name. I wonder what you all think. Have you watched it? And what do you think about Netflix dropping it during this time? Larry, what you think? I do find it a little funny that they decided to drop it during this time.
5: Yeah, I think the timing was a little funny, but you drop stuff when other stuff is hot. Like, you know, mm-hmm. Diddy on trial, then 50 drops the Diddy documentary. Mike is one of the hottest things out, even with the movie. So, you know, people are going to try to make money when they can.
4: Yeah.
5: It's definitely a money grab, though. But
0: 17 years after his death, though?
5: Yeah, it's a money grab.
4: I think that what Larry is saying is key.
5: It's a money grab.
4: Yeah.
0: Absolutely.
4: What he's saying is key. It's definitely.
5: Money grab.
4: Are you going to watch it?
5: No.
4: You're not going to watch it?
0: No.
4: You're not going to watch it?
0: Absolutely not.
5: No, I'm going to watch
4: it. And you're not going to watch it either?
5: Not going to watch it.
4: Okay. I watched it.
5: You watched it?
4: I got halfway through it.
0: You
5: fell asleep?
4: I am a documentary
5: person. You fell asleep?
4: I did, but not because it was boring. Mm. Not because it was boring. I fell asleep because I was tired.
0: Say because it was boring.
4: No. No.
0: Say because it was boring.
4: Ruby, you don't tell me what to do.
0: Because the Michael Jackson documentary.
5: We know Mike did it. Whatever they said he did it.
4: Oh, no, I'm not going to say that.
0: I'm
4: not going to say that. And for anybody who does believe that, they should watch the documentary because it does point out some things that are like,
0: They said they got the guy Martin Bashir when he did the interview with Michael Jackson. They got him.
4: But they don't
0: show
4: Martin in a positive light. They basically say, Martin, you set him up with that interview. They say that, and the thing. That's why I said I think that they did, and I haven't made it through all of it. But I think that they did a pretty good job of being unbiased with this documentary. So I am interested. I did watch it because I just want to know the information about it. But yeah, let me know. At Hey Miss Jessica, I'll let them know your thoughts on it. I'm definitely gonna finish it. I'm Miss Jessica, the girl next door. That is your Nosy Neighbor News.
6: I want to know what it is. Quick is trying to fight.
0: That's your Nosy Neighbor News.
6: Tell that.
4: Here's sexy.

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1: Hey, 598 WPG, Charlotte's plug for new hip hop and R&B. It is No Limit Larry, the Morning Madhouse. Y'all know where we at, man. 534 Sprat Street, right here at the Salvation Army, Center of Hope. This young lady make things go round. Things go round. Things go round. Sierra, you been hanging out with us.
2: Not a theme song for me. I
1: feel like singing this morning.
2: How y'all doing?
0: Good.
1: How you doing?
2: I'm doing good. You know, we out here. We waiting on y'all to still bring money. The bucket might be upstairs, but I'm here.
0: Yeah. Yes.
2: To take it. So.
0: Yes.
1: Yeah, if you come out and the red bucket is not here, we're going to put it in Sierra's red hand.
2: What the prophet would say, hand out, cash up. Okay.
1: That is.
0: Sierra, talk to us about why you love working here with the Salvation Army.
2: I love working here because, one, my job is public relations. So what I do is I share the stories of the people who are here. So one of my favorite things to do is to interview the clients who have successfully been through our program and just sharing their story of, like, how the Salvation Army has impacted them. Mm-hmm. So, like, when we were talking to y'all on Wednesday, we were talking about people who have transitioned out of here, and some of them are in their own homes, in their own spaces. So things like that. People found, like, jobs, different things like that. So that's my favorite part of working in Salvation Army. Not only that, but also just seeing the impact that we bring to the community. Mm-hmm. And then doing things like this with y'all. Like, this is fun. Like, I'm out of the office.
0: Yeah.
2: I enjoy this every time, so.
1: You ain't spend the night, though. You should have been out here with us last night, you know, overnight.
2: Listen.

0: I was praying for y'all last night.
1: When the prayers is always needed. Listen, we always need prayer.
2: Are there certain events or certain things that you all do that you look forward to the most when you're at work?
0: This.
2: Good answer.
0: Right. We have other like fundraising things. So Christmas is a big thing for us, and we have a big distribution thing that we do. So we give out thousands of toys for thousands of kids. We do that every year, and then like bell ringing, that's also exciting for us too. And then today's National Donut Day. If you all did not know, the Salvation Army originated National Donut Day to celebrate the Donut Lassies, which are women who went to World War I and served donuts to the men who were fighting.
1: Yeah. So
3: I love that story. Yeah. I just learned that last year.
1: Yeah. We all learned it together. Shout out to everybody coming through to donate today right here at the Salvation Army. You got to 10 a.m. We're going to be out here at 10 a.m. This is amazing, man. Like, we're in hour 26, about to hit hour 27.
0: Yeah.
1: It don't even feel like it.
0: It don't feel like it. Well, not to me, but for y'all.
1: Of course, Sarah.
3: It doesn't feel like it to Larry because I think he's a tad bit delusional by now.
1: I'm not delusional. Okay. I'm back. Okay. I just snapped back. I was just watermelon.
3: That is a good snapback. Sierra.
0: Yes.
3: You know, a lot of people, when they donate, they want to know, what is my money going to?
0: Mm-hmm.
3: And we see these wonderful renovations that are happening. Can you sort of talk to us about how this money plays a role in that?
0: Absolutely. So our renovations right now, we're expanding our dining room. So there's more space in there for people to eat. We're also adding more family rooms. We're adding a multi-purpose room. So because right now our dining room serves as a multi-purpose room as well. And so we'll be able to have events. So for instance, like we had the beauty bar yesterday, we'll be able to use that in our multi-purpose room. And then we also have different rooms for de-escalation. And so if someone's having like an episode or anything like that, we can bring those to those rooms. And then also with inclement weather. So this renovation should be done before the winter time. And so when we bring people in for inclement weather, when it's freezing at below 32 degrees, they will be able to have more space for them to bring in more people from the streets.
3: And when you speak of inclement weather, I want people to remember what we experienced in January.
0: Absolutely.
3: In February, the snow, the ice, all of that was crazy in the Carolinas.
0: Absolutely. And absolutely during that time, they were able to allow us to add more space because we have to go with the fire marshals. So we have to go with what they say. And so with this space, we're able to go up to 50 people.
3: Yeah.
0: When originally it's around like 30 something.
3: Yeah.
1: And when you think of inclement weather, you just think about the wintertime, but it also happens in the summer with heat wave.
0: Absolutely.
1: And that's what we're getting ready to roll into right now, which is that heat wave season where people die of heat exhaustion and just passing out. So y'all be able to allow people to come in and get some cooling.
0: Exactly.
1: Especially the elderly.
0: Exactly. We are a cooling shelter as well. So whenever it hits a certain degree, people are able to come in, hydrate. We also feed them as well if it's lunchtime. So, yeah.
3: People have a lot of their causes that they want to donate to.
0: Mm-hmm.
3: And I think that for people that are out there, I want you to remember that this Center of Hope serves women. So if that's your cause, the women are here. If your cause is children, the children are here. If your cause is veterans are here. If men, there's some men that are around because they're veterans.
0: Yep.
3: Families. If your cause is families. But also, remember, because Larry, you just talked about the heat in the summertime. There are a lot of elderly women that
0: Absolutely.
3: Are here. We have some women that we've seen in wheelchairs that are here. So if you have a cause, more than likely there is somebody here that fits that cause that you want to support, and so you should come out and donate.
0: Absolutely.
1: Speaking of donating in the cause of somebody else or in somebody else's name, I just want to put this out to everybody in my mom's circle, because when you go online, you can donate, and it has a box that says you want to donate in memory of somebody. So I would say to everybody in my mom's circle, or anybody out there who lost their mother, pay it forward in your mom's name. Go online and donate. And in that box, when it says, are you doing this in memory of somebody, put your mom's name in there. 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
3: Absolutely.
1: My mom would have been out here. I won't donate on behalf of my Sam businesses.
3: Share more stories about Larry as a child.
1: Shut up.
3: Okay.
1: But yeah, you know what I mean? You can do that. And I just want to say this. We posted last night that we was out here, and a young lady jumped in the comments. Mm-hmm. And she said, what y'all doing is great. And she said, I also want to thank the Salvation Army, because when I was there, I had nowhere to go. And they made sure me and my kids were straight. And mm-hmm. I'm now living in a home because of them.
0: Yeah.
1: She jumped in. You can go online and see this on our Instagram page. Shout out to the work that y'all doing.
0: Thank you. We appreciate it.
1: We're coming to be a vessel. But shout out to the work that y'all do on a day-to-day basis.
0: Yeah. It's not just, I'm only sharing the stories. It's really the people who are the caseworkers, the program directors. We have an employee specialist who helps people find jobs. They are in there. They are working with the women every single day. So shout out to them.
1: Speaking of, you know, we was talking about this with the beauty bar. You know, when y'all get that multi-purpose room up and running, can we have, like, can barbers come through and cut the kids' hair on, like, on a weekly basis or something?
0: Absolutely.
1: Like that if they wanted to?
0: Absolutely. So if anybody wants to reach out and do any type of programming, we do have our outreach specialist. So you can find her information on our website. Her name is Sarah Gamble. You can find her information on our website, and y'all can come out. We do, someone was talking earlier, they were trying to do birthday parties because, you know, everyone deserves to be celebrated during their birthdays. We have people come through. They do, like, church services. So, I mean, we do a lot of programming here. So if you have an idea or anything like that, just reach out to us.
1: All right, that is, man. We are live right now at the Salvation Army Center of Hope right here in Charlotte, North Carolina. Line of 534 Spratt Street. It's the plug. It's Pot out of here.
4: JY, hey. Turn me up. Miami. It's for all my scammers and my kid money.

0: Yeah, winning. Where we at, winning, dog? 534 Sprat Street, man, at the Women and Children's Shelter. You know what we're doing, man. We're raising donations. We're raising money. Shout out to everybody. Put up. Who did that just put up, Bert?
1: We too deep in this countdown for all that, Larry.
0: Shut up. Tell them who is that.
1: We had my homie, man, Q Jones from Q Jones Customs just pulled up and dropped off a donation, number one, with his son. His son came through, dropped off a donation, and he also dropped off a little gift for the madhouse, man. We got some glasses from his collection, Q Jones Custom. And they are dope. These are UV joints.
0: Yeah.
1: You can see the little colors coming up off the phone. I like that. It pops.
0: Look at my phone.
1: It pops.
0: He's not lying. You damn. Let me tell you what I think is so dope about these two fathers that just came up here. It's two fathers with their two sons to donate the money. I was like, this That's is dope. Yeah, this is great. Yeah. This is great. Yeah. I mean, two fathers showing them the importance of serving, giving back to the community, and had them come up here and drop off their donations. Thank you for that. Thank
2: Shout
0: you for
2: out
0: that.
2: To Black Daddies everywhere, man.
0: Come on, now.
2: We winning out here.
0: Yes.
2: Winning out here. But, hey, you still got time to pull up, make your donation. Shout out to everybody who's already made that donation, man. Thank y'all, thank y'all, thank y'all. You still got time. At 10 a.m., we're going to be out here live. 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It's the plug, man. We out here posted up in it. 534 Sprat Street. 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
5: 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Here's your Channel 9 Severe Weather Center 9 forecast.
6: I'm Channel 9 meteorologist Danielle Miller. Another cool start this morning. Temperatures generally in the upper 50s with that low humidity, making it feel quite nice. Through this afternoon, though, back to summer. Highs are up in the upper 80s today, and we'll see those numbers continue to climb near 90 through the weekend.
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8: 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Like, ain't even

0: Another one.
1: Another one.
0: We the best music.
2: Yo, hey.

0: Hey, Diva.
1: Yeah, son. Come talk to the people behind it. JD over there taking pictures. Shout out to everybody that's come through, man, making these donations. Here, JD.
2: Oh, my God.
1: First of all, JD was here when we kicked this off 19 years ago.
0: Yeah, Lord have mercy. Yes. You were the original.
3: The original. And let me just say, I am so proud of what has happened here.
1: Thank you, JD.
3: Y'all had a block party last night?
1: Yeah, it was crazy.
3: Had a comedy show?
1: Yes.
3: Like, it's a real thing now.
1: Yeah.
3: I mean, not that it wasn't a real thing before, but I'm just saying.
1: It
3: has developed more.
1: Yeah.
3: And I'm just loving what you guys are doing.
0: Diva,
3: making a difference.
0: For you, what was it like when it first started? What was the experience like for you?
3: Very primitive.
1: Okay. Diva.
3: Let's just be because we really
1: get on my nerves.
3: We really didn't know what we were doing.
1: We wanted
3: to make impact. We know we wanted to make a difference. But we were here just out of the sacrifice and understanding how important it was to get back.
0: Yeah.
1: Mm-hmm.
3: And to spend the night. No makeup, no lashes. I'm like, Janine, make sacrifices. And that's what you do.
0: Yeah.
3: And you learn from that. And you learn that those material things are not so important.
1: Yeah. Say that again.
3: Those material things are not so important. And what becomes important is family and community and building together, holding hands, and looking out for your neighbor. Because we all in this together. Everybody's struggling.
0: Mm-hmm.
1: Everybody's struggling.
3: So I love the fact that you guys are still continuing with it. You still have the same enthusiasm. Larry, what are you doing, Leslie? What are you doing,
0: man,
3: Jessica?
0: Diva.
1: I'm not doing that walk anymore.
0: It's been, 27 hours. It's been an interesting 27 hours.
3: I can only imagine. Y'all still look good and burpy. What in the world?
4: What?
3: You ain't moving or nothing.
4: I'm 27 hours in. Moving is not a part of the deal.
3: The knee is gimpy.
4: Huh?
0: The knee is what?
4: Gimpy. I'm dabbing them up. You see, the bucket didn't even move. That's how long we've been. The bucket ain't even hanging no more.
3: Oh, gosh. The important thing is you're raising money to make a difference. Do you all know the numbers yet?
1: Yeah, we do. We're not going to tell everybody.
0: Okay. But we still need more donations.
1: We definitely need more donations.
0: We still need more donations. Remember, we're trying to get to 10,000. Look at who's donating.
1: Shout out to Kamara. Kamara said she ready to come back.
5: Exactly.
3: So sweet. Can I just shout out my girl talk girl?
1: Man, I did
3: Sierra.
1: Not. Sierra never told us that.
4: Did not.
1: She never told us. Sierra is the public relations director here at the Salvation Army.
5: Coordinator here at the Salvation Army.
1: She never told us she was a part of Girl Talk.
0: And I want y'all to understand, we just finished talking to Sierra again.
1: Yes.
0: And never mentioned it.
3: Wait a minute.
1: You never said that. That's crazy.
5: But yes, I am a Girl Talk graduate. So yes, I was there from like 12 until I graduated high school.
1: Man, that's dope. JD, and for those who don't know about Girl Talk, tell us about what Girl Talk is.
3: It still is. Empowering girls like Sierra to be self-confident and be movers and shakers in the community and thriving. And you're doing all the things that we want you to do. So you're a shining example of Girl Talk.
0: Like, I want people to understand that Girl Talk is Diva's baby.
1: Yes,
0: this is her foundation that she started
3: 22 years ago.
0: Yeah.
1: Wow,
0: yeah. And so I know that has got to feel amazing for you to start an organization like Girl Talk and then see the results of it in Sierra.
3: See the product of us pouring into you. And she was shy, y'all. She didn't talk.
0: What?
3: Not a lot. Mm-mm.
5: Not what?
3: Well, don't do that.
1: She still don't want to talk.
3: But you are so beautiful.
0: Yeah.
3: And thank you for being who you are, girl.
1: Hey, man, thank y'all. We still take your donations. We're going to be here at 10 a.m. We're on hour 27 and a quarter.
0: Hour 27.
1: We're going to be out here at 10 a.m., 534 Spratt Street. 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And real quick, got to send a big, big shout out to the Be More Grateful Festival. They just made a big announcement. Young Miami will be joining the show.
3: Oh, Lord.
1: Young Miami will be joining the show next Saturday.

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2: What I tell you about that dog? 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I told you the dog was hungry. 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
1: A staple in the city, holding down his community. 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

0: 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It is No Limit Larry in the Morning Madhouse. 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Shout out to folks that donating online. Maya. Shout out to my man Big Russ. What's up, Big Russ? Shout out to my man Youssef. Shout out to Shamika. Shout out to Karshia. My boy Floyd. What up, Floyd? Shout out to Corey. Shout out to Princess Tate and Alasia, Jane, and Ashley. All donating online. We appreciate all your online donations.
1: Thank you.
0: 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This is one of the young ladies that pulled up with us this morning, though. Good morning.
1: Good morning.
2: Good morning.
0: Tell
2: good
0: them morning. Your name.
2: I'm Miss V.
0: Hey, Miss V.
2: Hey.
0: And Miss V, what you representing this morning?
2: Precise Home Healthcare Services, LLC. Okay.
1: Yes. Thank you, Miss V, for your donation.
2: Offer if any of the ladies who live here, if they have transportation, can get to and from, can get a TB test, and have a valid driver's license, and can pass a background check, we are willing to give them a job.
0: But somebody just stopped me this morning and said, y'all got
1: yes.
3: Jobs. Somebody literally just asked
0: me. She just asked me if we have a job. Hey,
2: well, here go a call.
0: I don't know if she got transportation, but she can work it out.
2: Hey, we can work it out. Yeah. We can work it out.
0: Okay. We're gonna
2: thank y'all and we proud of y'all.
1: Thank you.
0: We're gonna get this to Ms. Darlene. Ms. Darlene is the director here. And we're gonna hook that up. But thank you for your donation this morning. Thank you for the job.
1: Yes.
0: That's what we need.
1: Yes.
0: That's what we need. No doubt. We got to help each other. Yes. Yes, ma'am. Hey, we're getting ready for the Be More Grateful Festival. It is going down next Saturday, June 13th at the Route 29 Pavilion. You know, baby, gonna have everybody out there popping that thing, and Young Miami will be there. It's the plug. It's

0: us live from the Salvation Army Center of Hope for 28 straight hours. I have to send a huge shout out to my sis, Miss Marlena. She just sent me a screenshot. She made her donation. Shout out to my sister, Season. She made her donation. Love both of you all. Thank you, thank you, thank you so much. And shout out, I forgot about this family because it happened overnight. And I was halfway asleep when it happened. But, Verbi, I think you were out here with me. It was three people. It was a family. And one of them is a flight attendant. And he came in. He flew in from Texas. Yeah. And I missed their names.
1: From Texas. Alice, Mark, and Nika, I believe it was.
0: Was it? And it was like the Trotman family or something Tyus. Like that. Tyus family. The Tyus family. Yeah. And he flew in. He's a flight attendant. He was coming from Texas. And they all came and made their donation. They heard about
1: last
0: it.
1: Night,
0: they came in the middle of the night. They're actually on my Instagram story. That's what made me remember them.
1: Okay.
0: So I definitely want to say thank you to that family for stopping by.
2: And I got to give a shout out to one of our favorite listeners, Miss Nichelle. Miss Nichelle donated. And she said, it's her birthday. Gemini season. Hey,
0: Miss
2: Nichelle.
0: Miss Nichelle.
2: I'm ready for the rest of the tour. Shout out to Miss Nichelle.
0: It was too much this time.
2: It was?
0: Yeah.
1: And I don't, why did you make eye contact with me?
0: It was.
2: Perfect. Ain't nobody thinking about you.
1: But don't look at me.
2: Don't make me cuss you out this morning. I can look where I want to look.
1: Don't look at me when you say it.
2: I'm looking at you now. What you going to do?
1: Happy birthday, Miss Nichelle.
2: What you going to do? I'm looking at you.
1: We love you. You're one of our favorite listeners in the world, Miss Nichelle.
2: You gonna
1: thank
2: do
1: you for your donation.
2: You're going to do something about it. I'm looking at you.
1: We
2: now.
1: Appreciate it.
2: Exactly. It's the plug, man. The pot out of it.
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0: We'll put it in the speaks.
2: Hey, you know what, man? A lot of people, you ride through the city. It's a Friday. You like, you know what, man? I'm just trying to make it from where I'm going to my next destination. And usually that happens without a problem. But sometimes somebody causes a serious accident. 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They love Clark. 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And he's experienced in cases like yours.
0: I love Clark, man. 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Listen, Clark Speaks says if you've been injured on the road or at work, who speaks for you?
2: We do.
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0: Association. Mallet Creek has now been voted the boys track and field 8A state co-champions. The North Carolina High School Sports Association decided to overturn the disqualification and declare the boys co-champs. Salute to Mallet Creek and salute to the North Carolina Appeals Committee. It's the No Limit Larry, Big Dog of the Week. Congrats, Mallet Creek!
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All right, man. Coming up, you got to keep it tapped in. You got to keep it locked in. You know what we're doing. We're about to announce the total, how much money we've raised since we've been out here these 28 hours. And want to say thank you to the Charlotte community. But coming up, we're going to make the official announcement. It's my girl, LMA. If you ain't going to love me like LMA, then don't love me at all. She got the love bobble right now. It's one Honda. It's the plug. It's Pot Out of the Gate.

0: Dentistry. Shout out to Star Child ENT. Shout out to Planet Kia. Shout out to God's Creation. Shout out to everybody who's a part of this, man. Planet Mitsubishi. Shout out to them, too. Everybody who donated, man. Y'all made this possible. 28 hours. Shout out to the Comedy for Cause. Burpee helped put that together. Shout out to comedians out, man.
1: Shout out Shula King. Shout out Darren, Big Baby Brand, Gigi LeFlair, Christian Johnson, B-Dot, myself. It was a great event.
2: Meechie.
1: Oh, I'm sorry, I forgot her, man. Shout out to Meechie. We've been out here talking the same hour. Meechie, shout out to Leslie. Shout out to Q1. Shout out to Incog. Shout out to everybody that had something to do with a hand and putting that together. Shout out to Randy. Shout out to everybody, the whole team. Shout out to Larry, Jessica, man, being out here 28 hours. And, yeah, appreciate y'all for listening, for coming and donating, and we got an announcement to make.
2: Also, before we get to the announcement, have to send a huge shout-out to DJ Butterfingers.
0: Yo,
2: Butterfingers. In the studio.
0: Thank
2: you so much for holding us down. Got to send a shout-out to B-Notes for holding us down in the studio. QCB, thank you so much for holding us down in the studio. Everybody behind the scenes that helped make this happen. Maney is on my live right now. Thank you to Maney and Loren. They had us on Kiss on their morning show talking about this. So thank you for getting that out there. Everybody that stopped by, thank you. Everybody that donated online, thank you. Thank you to the Salvation Army for partnering with us. Center of Hope, this is really, really big. We have been out here for 28 hours. Our goal was $10,000. Y'all wanna tell them how much we raised?
0: Thank you. Shout out of America, baby. Shout out of America. Y'all did it. Y'all did it. We raised.

0: They're expanded right now. So when you come by here, you come by 534 Spratt Street, just know if you donated anything, you was a part of it.
1: Yes.
0: You was a part of it. Over $14,000 raised, man. Big shout out to y'all, man.
2: Shout out to the
0: Big
2: city.
0: Big shout out to y'all.
1: $14,000. Thank you from the bottoms of our hearts. At Power 98, the Morning Madhouse, Beasley Broadcasting. Thank you so much. $14,000, Charlotte. Y'all did that.
0: Hey, we got to go. We ain't even got no wrap up for y'all. We'll see y'all next week sometime.
2: Bye. See you.
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0: Oh, I see y'all Sunday, Alabama. I'm going to be there.
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0: continue to honor the pioneers, the trendsetters, and history-making black professionals. 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Salute No Limit Larry.
1: A staple in the city, holding down his community. CLT to the heart.
0: That's right.
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3: I'm Channel 9 meteorologist Danielle Miller. Still tracking that low humidity today, so it doesn't feel too bad as you're out and about, but it will be a good bit hotter with temperatures into the upper 80s for highs this afternoon. Those numbers continue to climb. We're near 90 for your Saturday and Sunday.
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off and stay tuned at 98 for your chance to win tickets to the Babies Be More Grateful Festival. It's going down next weekend, Saturday, June 13th at Route 29. Come on out, see the baby, 50 Cent, Boosie, Webby, Trick Daddy, Trina, Kinda Man, Moneybagg, yo.

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2: 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And in our 8 o'clock hour, we are back in Miss Jessica's doghouse courtroom. You decide who is guilty and who is innocent.
0: Do y'all be reading the Bible and you just don't understand what it's talking about sometimes? Well, Pastor Rhea is going to flip the script so you understand what is going on. At 9 o'clock, we're playing Black Swan. And that's your chance to go check out.
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0: live it at No Limit Larry, Big Dog of the Week. This week, my big dog belongs to the Matter Creek Boys Track Team and the North Carolina High School Sports Association. Matter Creek has now been voted the Boys Track and Field 8A State Co-Champions. 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Salute to Matter Creek and salute to the North Carolina Appeals Committee. It's the No Limit Larry, Big Dog of the Week. 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

0: Beyonce, Rihanna, Taylor Swift among Forbes richest self-made women. Also, Erykah Badu responds to live vocals debate after Roots Picnic closing set. All that information is on the website at power198fm.com. Coming up, I got some Coi Ray, NBA Youngboy, the latest from T.I. What you want to hear? Hit me up on IG, Incognito98, get it on for you. 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
3: Channel 9 meteorologist Danielle Miller still tracking that low humidity today, so it doesn't feel too bad as you're out and about, but it will be a good bit hotter with temperatures into the upper 80s for highs this afternoon. Those numbers continue to climb. We're near 90 for your Saturday and Sunday.
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0: On another hemisphere. Somebody tell them people Mr. Him is here.
1: One of the HVPG show. Let's plug for the hip hop and R&B. That's the King T.I. You know, we got the King Secession Tour going down July 19th at the Fillmore. But right now, here's the baby. Pop that thing, the remix. Hey!

0: all that other shit dropping, you can keep it. You know, baby, make the bad bitch pop that, throw that up around like it's the freak, Nick.
1: Okay.
0: Push me to the wall, get to pulling down my drawers. Hands up in the air, I'm playing defense.
1: Yeah.
0: A couple years straight, nigga, thought that was it. Ain't no fool. Wait, no, I brought back a hit. I had took her with me. We both spent a little time. She got hers, I got mine. Then I brought back his bitch. If you blame me, I brought back a chain and some money, a purse. I just brought back some dude. Cut her off, I won't feel in it.
1: Yup.
0: Take him back.

0: on Monday. It goes down early. 6:40 is a motivational Monday. And of course, at 7:40.
1: All of this money with 7 on your mind.
0: Hashtag Larry.
2: 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And in our 8 o'clock hour, we are back in Miss Jessica's doghouse courtroom. You decide who is guilty and who is innocent.
0: Do y'all be reading the Bible and you just don't understand what it's talking about sometimes? Well, Pastor Rhea is going to flip the script so you understand what is going on. At 9 o'clock, we're playing Black Swan. And that's your chance to go check out.
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16: We had somebody come in the dealership with no money in their pocket, with a 490 credit score, and said they need a car. 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No

0: Association. Mallet Creek has now been voted the boys track and field 8A state co-champions. The North Carolina High School Sports Association decided to overturn the disqualification and declare the boys co-champs. Salute to Mallet Creek and salute to the North Carolina Appeals Committee. It's the No Limit Larry, Big Dog of the Week. Congrats, Mallet Creek!
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myself from fast, the way you ride it slow. I'm gripping on your waist and on your, I got your mind controlled you. 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
1: 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I told you the dog was bite.

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0: It's time for that No Limit Larry Big Dog of the Week. This week, my big dog belongs to the Matta Creek Boys Track Team and the North Carolina High School Sports Association. Matta Creek has now been voted the Boys Track and Field 8A State Co-Champions. The North Carolina High School Sports Association decided to overturn the disqualification and declare the boys co-champs. Salute to Matta Creek and salute to the North Carolina Appeals Committee. It's the No Limit Larry, Big Dog of the Week. Congrats, Matta Creek!
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1: 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Jalen Brunson dropped 30 and took over when it mattered most, helping New York steal game one. Now all eyes shift to Vic Wimby and the Spurs. 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
11: It's time for that No Limit Larry Big Dog of the Week. 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

0: 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Oh, man. Just beautiful, beautiful, beautiful. And if you allow me for a second, let me let you all know that God was all up and down this assignment in Charlotte, Carolinas. 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
11: I'm Channel 9 meteorologist Danielle Miller. Still tracking that low humidity today, so it doesn't feel too bad as you're out and about, but it will be a good bit hotter with temperatures into the upper 80s for highs this afternoon. Those numbers continue to climb. We're near 90 for your Saturday and Sunday.
12: 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Here's your Channel 9 Severe Weather Center 9 forecast.
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0: official day party spot for the city. 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
1: Oh, y'all be safe this weekend and be right back here on Monday. It goes down early. 6:40 is a motivational Monday. And of course, at 7:40.
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0: So much going on in the city this weekend, but we hope to see you bright and early on Monday morning, 5:50 to 10 a.m. I got your nosy neighbor news at 7:24 with a chance for you to win tickets to the Be More Grateful Fest. 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And in our 8 o'clock hour, we are back in Miss Jessica's doghouse courtroom. You decide who is guilty and who is innocent.
1: Do y'all be reading the Bible and you just don't understand what it's talking about sometimes? Well, Pastor Rhea is going to flip the script so you understand what is going on. At 9 o'clock, we're playing Black Swan. And that's your chance to go check out...
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2: Charlotte traffic.
3: Getting out of uptown on I-77 is a challenge. Northbound accidents at Brookshire and at 85. Southbound, not a whole lot better. Absolutely jam-packed north and southbound on 77. Both directions toward Woodlawn Road, 85 south to Gaston County, an accident at Sam Wilson, and on the east side, 485 Interloop approaching Rocky River. Fourth at Caswell, an accident, Mint at Trade, Nations Ford at Archdale, Eastway at Cityside, and Ardrey Kell at Longstone.
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0: 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DJ Butterfingers, he has your Friday afternoon trafficking mix and it's coming your way next. 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
1: Oh, y'all be safe this weekend and be right back here on Monday. It goes down early. 6:40 is a motivational Monday. 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
0: 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Make sure you're listening. And in our 8 o'clock hour, we are back in Miss Jessica's doghouse courtroom. You decide who is guilty and who is innocent.
1: Do y'all be reading the Bible and you just don't understand what it's talking about sometimes? Well, Pastor Rhea is going to flip the script so you understand what is going on. At 9 o'clock, we're playing Black Swan, and that's your chance to go check out.

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7: Expect plenty of delays. Let's start on the interstates 85 south at Little Rock Road at 485 and at Sam Wilson. Multiple accidents. I-77 northbound at Trade Street and at Brookshire in Uptown. 85 north at I-77. 485 Interloop. Starting to get some clearing approaching Rocky River Road on the east side. Accidents Park Road at Selwyn, Rocky River at Old Concord, Freedom at Edgewood, Steel Creek at Irwin, and Independence at Margaret Wallace. Still clearing South Boulevard at Emerywood and Queens Road West at Princeton Avenue.
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you know my little buffet rocker. 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

0: traffic.
1: More than a couple dozen accidents. Use extreme caution and expect some extra time, especially on I-77. There's an accident 77 North at Trade and at Brookshire, 77 North at Remount, and 77 at Tivola Road. 85 South to Gaston County, accidents at Little Rock at 485 and at Sam Wilson. Still some delay 85 North due to an accident at I-77. Mallard Creek at Prosperity Church, Woodlawn at Darwin, Old Dowd at Wilkinson, W.T. 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
14: 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Here's your Channel 9 Severe Weather Center 9 forecast.
15: We've got an amazing weekend ahead in Charlotte. You're just going to need to have a pool nearby. Here's a check of your forecast from Severe Weather Center 9. I'm meteorologist John Ahrens. Both Saturday and Sunday, we get up to about 90 degrees. Doesn't really get humid until Sunday. Rain chance coming in on Monday.

0: 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Take your hydration to the next galaxy.
1: 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It's over.
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7: I-77 just north of Uptown. An accident really has the Brookshire Freeway jam-packed. There's also an accident, I-77 at Remount Road. Expect some massive delays. Another accident at Tivola. Very heavy. Northbound and southbound 77 from Uptown all the way down to Exit 5, both directions. 85 south headed to Gaston County. The usual delays there as well. Mountain Creek at Prosperity Church, an accident. Woodlawn at Darwin. Old Dowd at Wilkinson. 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
1: In Gaston County, 85 both directions toward McCaddenville, still heavy on the brakes. Same story, 77 both directions through Huntersville and Cornelius. There is an accident. 77 south approaching exit 25. South Boulevard at Ideal Way, clearing an earlier incident there, and Valentine Commons at Providence.
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7: 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Big Master P vibe, no limit. Falling hard on another hemisphere. Somebody tell them people Mr. Hem is here.
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0: on the map, cause I'm him. Never chase bread, chase the vision. Make your word when you say it, be the business. No cap, God am a witness. Success feel better, independent. 9-11 at the Valley, out of Lenny. Big Master P vibe, no limit. Falling hard on another hemisphere. Somebody tell them people Mr. Hem is here.
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2: 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Y'all stay safe. Don't you ever forget. Whoa, I love you. Miss Jessica, you're on the show. Bye, y'all.
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4: 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It goes down early. 6:40 is a motivational Monday. And of course, at 7:40.
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6: 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And in our 8 o'clock hour, we are back in Miss Jessica's doghouse courtroom. 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
17: Charlotte traffic.
18: Still expect some congestion. 85 in Gaston County, both directions toward McCaddenville. I-77 south at mile marker 26. There's an accident with about a mile of backup. South Tryon to John Price. Johnston Road at Brixham Hill. Valentine Commons at Providence. And South Boulevard at Ideal Way.
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0: Stats.
1: Charlotte traffic.
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5: We had somebody come in the dealership with no money in their pocket, with a 490 credit score, and said they need a car. 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They heard a commercial saying zero down to get a car, and that's why they're here.

off right at church. Holly make the preacher sweat, read the Bible Jesus with. Say that she gon' try me, how come I ain't seen it yet? Huh? Give it to him so good that his eyes roll back. Shorty said it's all hers, while thighs don't match.

0: on Monday. It goes down early. 6:40 is a motivational Monday. And of course, at 7:40.
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0: Hashtag Larry Nate.
2: So much going on in the city this weekend, but we hope to see you bright and early on Monday morning, 5:50 to 10 a.m. I got your nosy neighbor news at 7:24 with a chance for you to win tickets to the Be More Grateful Fest. Make sure you're listening. And in our 8 o'clock hour, we are back in Miss Jessica's doghouse courtroom. You decide who is guilty and who is innocent.
0: Do y'all be reading the Bible and you just don't understand what it's talking about sometimes? Well, Pastor Rhea is going to flip the script so you understand what is going on. At 9 o'clock, we're playing Black Swan, and that's your chance to go check out.
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